0: singing along. Oh, yes, ladies and gentlemen. You've been listening to my girl, Ella Fitzgerald. How about a nice round of applause for the fellas in the band? Yes. Ed Thigpen on drums. Yes, yes, oh, yeah.
1: Ed Thigpen!
0: Tommy Flanagan. Oh, yes, boys. Spend one night with you in our old rendezvous. Reminisce with you, spotted sire.

Bernard. Oh baby, that's what I like. Huh? Huh? What's that? Pick you up at 8 and don't be late. You gotta be joking, woman. I thought you might pick me up at 8 and don't be late.

0: The smooth sound of jazzy love. Anita Baker.
1: With all my heart, I love you,
0: Braxton baby. Brothers. 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Jazzy love.
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3: Et c'est dans Shabada. Après Jazzanova, on écoute Luca Fioretti. Jazz and Lounge.

Well, I reminded her how good it was back then. And I said, you know, it's not too late to start again. We could spend the night together.

0: What time zone am I on? What country am I in?
1: It doesn't matter. It's 5 o'clock somewhere.
0: It's always on 5 in Margaritaville, come to think of it.
1: Yeah, I heard that.
0: You've been there, haven't you?
1: Yes, sir.
0: I've seen your boat there.
1: I've been to Margaritaville a few times.
0: All right. Well, that's good.
1: Stumble my way back.
0: Okay. Well, we just want to make sure you can keep it between the navigational beacons.
1: Between the buoys. I got it.
0: All right. Well, it's 5 o'clock. Let's go somewhere.
1: I'm ready. Crank it up.
0: Let's get out of here.
1: I'm gone.

good looking thing, you. Yeah. Huh? Now this is the killer speaking. Do I like what? I sure

like a why, baby, that's what I like. Huh? But I what? Do I what? Well, I what? Can't never tell, baby. How am I?